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1: 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Yeah, right, picture that with a Kodak. Or better yet, go to town.

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1: 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I hate to hear you crying over the phone, dear. For 7 years running, you've been a soldier. But better days are coming, better days are coming for you. 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